0: I'm gonna crack. I could feel it on my edges. Not being believed, being told that doesn't happen, he would never do that. That PE teacher is a pillar of the community. But he's your father. It wasn't that bad.
1: But what were you wearing?
0: How much did you have
1: to
0: drink?
1: Honey, I don't have time for this.
0: I'm sure he didn't mean to hurt you.
1: Can't you just get away?

0: 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Lose your mind. Go ahead and snap.
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All of this merchandise can be found in your imagination. Now, we don't got any of that stuff, but we do have stickers, Radio Hot Tub stickers. Where do you get them? Find Uncle Scotty, that's me, out in the club somewhere, standing in front of the stage, blocking your view and say, "Hey, Scotty, you got a Radio Hot Tub sticker? 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

0: Hey, it's Uncle Scotty of Radio Hot Tub here in the glamorous Radio Hot Tub Studios. I'm the highly overpaid CEO of this radio company. 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Tell them that Uncle Scotty has a venereal disease. Whatever it takes to get people listening the local Portland bands, spread the word somehow. Do it now. Do it right now. Got better ideas? 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You're doing a great job. Keep it up.
1: Goodbye.

mini bikes, hot dogs, and live local music? It can only be at the Felony Flats track for Punk Rock Mini Bike Mayhem coming up on Sunday, September 6th. Yeah, you know you've been there. The neighbors definitely know you've been there. How do they get away with these parties at the FFMC Clubhouse? I have no idea how they do it, but on September 6th, they're going to have 8 local bands, including the Latter-day Skanks, Atomic Rust, Renegade Leathers, Bad Channels, Trans Panic, Bad Move, and more. That's all going to be happening at the Felony Flats track with motorcycles jumping over the band coming up on Sunday, September 6th. I bet the neighbors are already planning a vacation. I'm Uncle Scotty. This is Radio Hot Tub. Catch all those bands right here on Radio Hot Tub, the sound of Portland.

0: know, I got to say, I'm a little bit surprised. Oh, hey, it's Uncle Scotty here in the Radio Hot Tub Studios, and normally right about now I'd be saying, here's a big look at your concert calendar for Saturday. Actually, I guess I just did say that. And normally I'd have a whole bunch of bands for you to choose from, but as of now, the only local band that I see is Systemic Collapse at the Snug on Saturday, September 5th. That doesn't mean there's not other shows happening in Portland. They just don't feature any of the bands that we play here on Radio Hot Tub. Perhaps those bands that are playing on September 5th would send us some music and we could add you to our concert calendar. But for now, Saturday, September 5th, it's Systemic Collapse at the Snug. And that's a look at your concert calendar for Saturday.
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0: Hey, it's Uncle Scotty of Radio Hot Tub here in the glamorous Radio Hot Tub Studios. I'm the highly overpaid CEO of this radio company. 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Tell them that Uncle Scotty has a venereal disease. Whatever it takes to get people listening to the local Portland bands, spread the word somehow. Do it now. Do it right now. 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Keep it up.
1: Goodbye.

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Royal Flush, Bum Rush, Sneak Attack, Blackjack, Key Stealer, Double Dealer, Hoot, Apple, Cat, Pumpkin Pie, Genocide, King Cake, Low Ride, Big Chief, Wild Man, Top Shelf, Trash Can.

Podcast, Spanish Moss, Hot Sauce, Old Bay, Ben, Yeah, you Vucarate, Profane, Sugarcane, All Lake, Monster Train, Snake Eyes, Sazerac, Suckers Get No Slack.

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0: You know, I gotta say, I'm a little bit surprised. Oh, hey, it's Uncle Scotty here in the Radio Hot Tub Studios, and normally right about now I'd be saying, here's a big look at your concert calendar for Saturday.
1: Saturday. Saturday.
0: Actually, I guess I just did say that. And normally I'd have a whole bunch of bands for you to choose from, but as of now, the only local band that I see is Systemic Collapse at the Snug on Saturday, September 5th. That doesn't mean there's not other shows happening in Portland. They just don't feature any of the bands that we play here on Radio Hot Tub. Perhaps those bands that are playing on September 5th would send us some music and we could add you to our concert calendar. But for now, Saturday, September 5th, it's Systemic Collapse at the Snug. And that's a look at your concert calendar for Saturday.
1: Saturday. Saturday.
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0: I'm gonna crack. I could feel it on my edges. Not being believed, being told that doesn't happen, he would never do that. That PE teacher is a pillar of the community. But he's your father. It wasn't that bad.
1: But what were you wearing?
0: How much did you have
1: to drink?
0: Honey,
1: I don't have time for this.
0: I'm sure he didn't mean to hurt you.
1: Can't you just get away with it?

Waiting for the weekend, that's for Jive Turkeys. Hey, I'm Uncle Scotty. I ain't no Jive Turkey. I'm the host of Radio Hot Tub. And I ain't jiving you when I give you a look at your concert calendar for Thursday. Thursday. All right, you Jive Turkeys. Here's a look at your concert calendar for Thursday. Got a few good shows coming up. Happy For No Reason, performing live at Artichoke Music on Thursday. Bendray the Giant will be live at Mississippi Studios on Thursday. And Paradise Cleaners will be rocking Turn, Turn, Turn. That's all coming up on Thursday. Thursday. Stay tuned to hear all the bands we just mentioned right here on Radio Hot Tub, the Sound of Portland.

0: Portland. Portland does, Ooh. Yeah, Portland is.
1: Portland rocks. Soak it up.

0: You know, I got to say, I'm a little bit surprised. Oh, hey, it's Uncle Scotty here in the Radio Hot Tub Studios. And normally right about now, I'd be saying, here's a big look at your concert calendar for Saturday.
1: Saturday. Saturday.
0: Actually, I guess I just did say that. And normally I'd have a whole bunch of bands for you to choose from, but as of now, the only local band that I see is Systemic Collapse at the Snug on Saturday, September 5th. That doesn't mean there's not other shows happening in Portland. They just don't feature any of the bands that we play here on Radio Hot Tub. Perhaps those bands that are playing on September 5th would send us some music and we could add you to our concert calendar. But for now, Saturday, September 5th, it's Systemic Collapse at the Snug. And that's a look at your concert calendar for Saturday.
1: Saturday. Saturday.
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0: get in the hot tub?
1: Yeah.
0: Will it make me sweat?
1: Yeah.
0: Should I get in the hot tub?
1: Yeah.
0: Will it make me wet?
1: Yeah.
0: Hot tub! This is Robert Anthony Robinson, about to slip in the hot tub. Come on in.

0: waiting for the weekend, that's for Jive Turkeys. Hey, I'm Uncle Scotty. I ain't no Jive Turkey. I'm the host of Radio Hot Tub, and I ain't jiving you when I give you a look at your concert calendar for Thursday. All right, you Jive Turkeys, here's a look at your concert calendar for Thursday. Got a few good shows coming up. Happy for No Reason, performing live at Artichoke Music on Thursday. Bendray the Giant will be live at Mississippi Studios on Thursday. And Paradise Cleaners will be rocking Turn, Turn, Turn. That's all coming up on Thursday.
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0: Now, I gotta say, I'm a little bit surprised. Oh, hey, it's Uncle Scotty here in the Radio Hot Tub Studios, and normally right about now I'd be saying, here's a big look at your concert calendar for Saturday.
1: Saturday. Saturday.
0: Actually, I guess I just did say that. And normally I'd have a whole bunch of bands for you to choose from, but as of now, the only local band that I see is Systemic Collapse at the Snug on Saturday, September 5th. That doesn't mean there's not other shows happening in Portland. They just don't feature any of the bands that we play here on Radio Hot Tub. Perhaps those bands that are playing on September 5th would send us some music and we could add you to our concert calendar. But for now, Saturday, September 5th, it's Systemic Collapse at the Snug. And that's a look at your concert calendar for Saturday.
1: Saturday. Saturday. Saturday.
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0: I'm Sophie, and we're girls in cages. 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
1: Oh, yeah.
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0: Hey, it's Uncle Scotty of Radio Hot Tub here in the glamorous Radio Hot Tub Studios. I'm the highly overpaid CEO of this radio company. 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Tell them that Uncle Scotty has a venereal disease. Whatever it takes to get people listening the local Portland bands, spread the word somehow. Do it now. Do it right now. Got better ideas? 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You're doing a great job. Keep it up.
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0: Hey, it's Uncle Scotty of Radio Hot Tub here in the glamorous Radio Hot Tub Studios. I'm the highly overpaid CEO of this radio company. 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Tell them that Uncle Scotty has a venereal disease. Whatever it takes to get people listening to the local Portland bands, spread the word somehow. Do it now. Do it right now. Got better ideas? 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You're doing a great job. Keep it up.
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0: Hey, it's Uncle Scotty of Radio Hot Tub here in the glamorous Radio Hot Tub Studios. I'm the highly overpaid CEO of this radio company. 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Tell them that Uncle Scotty has a venereal disease. Whatever it takes to get people listening to the local Portland bands, spread the word somehow. Do it now. Do it right now. Got better ideas? 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You're doing a great job. Keep it up.
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Now, we don't got any of that stuff, but we do have stickers. 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Where do you get them? Find Uncle Scotty. 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
3: I'm gonna crack. I could feel it on my edges. 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

mini bikes, hot dogs, and live local music? It can only be at the Felony Flats track for Punk Rock Mini Bike Mayhem coming up on Sunday, September 6th. Yeah, you know you've been there. The neighbors definitely know you've been there. How do they get away with these parties at the FFMC Clubhouse? I have no idea how they do it, but on September 6th, they're going to have 8 local bands, including the Latter-day Skanks, Atomic Rust, Renegade Leathers, Bad Channels, Trans Panic, Bad Move, and more. That's all going to be happening at the Felony Flats track with motorcycles jumping over the band coming up on Sunday, September 6th. I bet the neighbors are already planning a vacation. I'm Uncle Scotty. This is Radio Hot Tub. Catch all those bands right here on Radio Hot Tub, the sound of Portland.

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0: And we're from the band Die Right. 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

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All of this merchandise can be found in your imagination. Now, we don't got any of that stuff, but we do have stickers. 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Where do you get them? Find Uncle Scotty. That's me. Out in the club somewhere, standing in front of the stage, blocking your view, and say, "Hey, Scotty, you got a Radio Hot Tub sticker? 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

0: You know, I gotta say, I'm a little bit surprised. Oh, hey, it's Uncle Scotty here in the Radio Hot Tub Studios, and normally right about now I'd be saying, here's a big look at your concert calendar for Saturday.
1: Saturday. Saturday.
0: Actually, I guess I just did say that. And normally I'd have a whole bunch of bands for you to choose from, but as of now, the only local band that I see is Systemic Collapse at the Snug on Saturday, September 5th. That doesn't mean there's not other shows happening in Portland. They just don't feature any of the bands that we play here on Radio Hot Tub. Perhaps those bands that are playing on September 5th would send us some music and we could add you to our concert calendar. But for now, Saturday, September 5th, it's Systemic Collapse at the Snug. And that's a look at your concert calendar for Saturday.
1: Saturday. Saturday. Saturday.
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waiting for the weekend, that's for Jive Turkeys. Hey, I'm Uncle Scotty. I ain't no Jive Turkey. I'm the host of Radio Hot Tub, and I ain't jiving you when I give you a look at your concert calendar for Thursday. All right, you Jive Turkeys, here's a look at your concert calendar for Thursday. Got a few good shows coming up. Happy For No Reason, performing live at Artichoke Music on Thursday. Bendray the Giant will be live at Mississippi Studios on Thursday. And Paradise Cleaners will be rocking Turn, Turn, Turn. That's all coming up on Thursday.

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1: Lady Black was special.
2: Ladies and gentlemen, this is your captain speaking. We'd like to welcome you to Flight 305. I am Captain William A. Scott.

0: know, I got to say, I'm a little bit surprised. Oh, hey, it's Uncle Scotty here in the Radio Hot Tub Studios. And normally right about now, I'd be saying, here's a big look at your concert calendar for Saturday.
1: Saturday.
0: Actually, I guess I just did say that. And normally I'd have a whole bunch of bands for you to choose from. But as of now, the only local band that I see is Systemic Collapse at the Snug on Saturday, September 5th. That doesn't mean there's not other shows happening in Portland. They just don't feature any of the bands that we play here on Radio Hot Tub. Perhaps those bands that are playing on September 5th would send us some music and we could add you to our concert calendar. But for now, Saturday, September 5th, it's Systemic Collapse at the Snug. And that's a look at your concert calendar for Saturday.
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0: Hey, it's Uncle Scotty of Radio Hot Tub here in the glamorous Radio Hot Tub Studios. I'm the highly overpaid CEO of this radio company. 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Tell them that Uncle Scotty has a venereal disease. Whatever it takes to get people listening to the local Portland bands, spread the word somehow. Do it now. Do it right now. Got better ideas? 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You're doing a great job. Keep it up.
1: Goodbye.

0: know, I got to say, I'm a little bit surprised. Oh, hey, it's Uncle Scotty here in the Radio Hot Tub Studios. And normally right about now, I'd be saying, here's a big look at your concert calendar for Saturday.
1: Saturday.
0: Actually, I guess I just did say that. And normally I'd have a whole bunch of bands for you to choose from. But as of now, the only local band that I see is Systemic Collapse at the Snug on Saturday, September 5th. That doesn't mean there's not other shows happening in Portland. They just don't feature any of the bands that we play here on Radio Hot Tub. Perhaps those bands that are playing on September 5th would send us some music and we could add you to our concert calendar. But for now, Saturday, September 5th, it's Systemic Collapse at the Snug. And that's a look at your concert calendar for Saturday.
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0: Hey, it's Uncle Scotty of Radio Hot Tub here in the glamorous Radio Hot Tub Studios. I'm the highly overpaid CEO of this radio company. 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Tell them that Uncle Scotty has a venereal disease. Whatever it takes to get people listening to the local Portland bands, spread the word somehow. Do it now. Do it right now. Got better ideas? 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You're doing a great job. Keep it up.
1: Goodbye.

mini bikes, hot dogs, and live local music? It can only be at the Felony Flats track for Punk Rock Mini Bike Mayhem coming up on Sunday, September 6th. Yeah, you know you've been there. The neighbors definitely know you've been there. How do they get away with these parties at the FFMC Clubhouse? I have no idea how they do it, but on September 6th, they're going to have 8 local bands, including the Latter-day Skanks, Atomic Rust, Renegade Leathers, Bad Channels, Transpanic, Bad Move, and more. That's all going to be happening at the Felony Flats track with motorcycles jumping over the band coming up on Sunday, September 6th. I bet the neighbors are already planning a vacation. I'm Uncle Scotty. This is Radio Hot Tub. Catch all those bands right here on Radio Hot Tub, the sound of Portland.

0: You know, I gotta say, I'm a little bit surprised. Oh, hey, it's Uncle Scotty here in the Radio Hot Tub Studios, and normally right about now I'd be saying, here's a big look at your concert calendar for Saturday.
1: Saturday. Saturday.
0: Actually, I guess I just did say that. And normally I'd have a whole bunch of bands for you to choose from, but as of now, the only local band that I see is Systemic Collapse at the Snug on Saturday, September 5th. That doesn't mean there's not other shows happening in Portland. They just don't feature any of the bands that we play here on Radio Hot Tub. Perhaps those bands that are playing on September 5th would send us some music and we could add you to our concert calendar. But for now, Saturday, September 5th, it's Systemic Collapse at the Snug. And that's a look at your concert calendar for Saturday.
1: Saturday. Saturday. Saturday.
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This is my heaven. I'm going to drink in this bar. I'm going to fight like this and live like this. This is the thing that I'm talking about, this bar. This bar. You know what happened? That night never repeated again. It was like

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0: 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And Portland sounds like this.
1: This is my heaven. I'm going to drink in this bar. I'm going to fight like this and live like this. This is the thing that I'm talking about, this bar.

have your ass some fun. Bottomless pit of blissful intermissions. Don't know what's at stake. Imposition, posing questions, second guessing every single step you take. Walking backwards, heap a trap of something captured in the rabbit snare you placed. Trying to grab it, get it, have it, stop it, stay.

0: 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I'm the highly overpaid CEO of this radio company. 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Tell them that Uncle Scotty has a venereal disease. Whatever it takes to get people listening to the local Portland bands, spread the word somehow. Do it now. Do it right now. Got better ideas? 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You're doing a great job. Keep it up.
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0: time. Hey, it's Uncle Scotty of Radio Hot Tub here in the glamorous Radio Hot Tub Studios. I'm the highly overpaid CEO of this radio company. 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Tell them that Uncle Scotty has a venereal disease. Whatever it takes to get people listening to the local Portland bands. Spread the word. Somehow. Do it now. Do it right now. Got better ideas? 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You're doing a great job. Keep it up.
1: Goodbye.

waiting for the weekend, that's for Jive Turkeys. Hey, I'm Uncle Scotty. I ain't no Jive Turkey. I'm the host of Radio Hot Tub. And I ain't jiving you when I give you a look at your concert calendar for Thursday. Jive Turkey, I'm the host of Radio Hot Tub. And I ain't jiving you when I give you a look at your concert calendar for Thursday.

0: Hey, it's Uncle Scotty of Radio Hot Tub here in the glamorous Radio Hot Tub Studios. I'm the highly overpaid CEO of this radio company. 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Tell them that Uncle Scotty has a venereal disease. Whatever it takes to get people listening to the local Portland bands, spread the word somehow. Do it now. Do it right now. Got better ideas? 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You're doing a great job. Keep it up.
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0: Waiting for the weekend, that's for Jive Turkeys. Hey, I'm Uncle Scotty. I ain't no Jive Turkey. I'm the host of Radio Hot Tub. And I ain't jiving you when I give you a look at your concert calendar for Thursday. Thursday. All right, you Jive Turkeys. Here's a look at your concert calendar for Thursday. Got a few good shows coming up. Happy for No Reason, performing live at Artichoke Music on Thursday. Bendre the Giant will be live at Mississippi Studios on Thursday. And Paradise Cleaners will be rocking Turn, Turn, Turn. That's all coming up on Thursday. Thursday. Thursday.
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mini bikes, hot dogs, and live local music? It could only be at the Felony Flats track for Punk Rock Mini Bike Mayhem coming up on Sunday, September 6th. Yeah, you know you've been there. The neighbors definitely know you've been there. How do they get away with these parties at the FFMC Clubhouse? I have no idea how they do it, but on September 6th, they're going to have 8 local bands, including the Latter-day Skanks, Atomic Rust, Renegade Leathers, Bad Channels, Trans Panic, Bad Move, and more. That's all going to be happening at the Felony Flats track with motorcycles jumping over the band coming up on Sunday, September 6th. I bet the neighbors are already planning a vacation. I'm Uncle Scotty. This is Radio Hot Tub. Catch all those bands right here on Radio Hot Tub, the sound of Portland.

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mini bikes, hot dogs, and live local music? It could only be at the Felony Flats track for Punk Rock Mini Bike Mayhem coming up on Sunday, September 6th. Yeah, you know you've been there. The neighbors definitely know you've been there. How do they get away with these parties at the FFMC Clubhouse? I have no idea how they do it, but on September 6th, they're going to have 8 local bands, including the Latter-day Skanks, Atomic Rust, Renegade Leathers, Bad Channels, Trans Panic, Bad Move, and more. That's all going to be happening at the Felony Flats track with motorcycles jumping over the band coming up on Sunday, September 6th. I bet the neighbors are already planning a vacation. I'm Uncle Scotty. This is Radio Hot Tub. Catch all those bands right here on Radio Hot Tub, the sound of Portland.

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0: Waiting for the weekend, that's for Jive Turkeys. Hey, I'm Uncle Scotty. I ain't no Jive Turkey. I'm the host of Radio Hot Tub. And I ain't jiving you when I give you a look at your concert calendar for Thursday. Thursday. All right, you Jive Turkeys. Here's a look at your concert calendar for Thursday. Got a few good shows coming up. Happy For No Reason, performing live at Artichoke Music on Thursday. Bendre the Giant will be live at Mississippi Studios on Thursday. And Paradise Cleaners will be rocking Turn, Turn, Turn. That's all coming up on Thursday. Thursday. Thursday.
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0: Hey, it's Uncle Scotty of Radio Hot Tub here in the glamorous Radio Hot Tub Studios. I'm the highly overpaid CEO of this radio company. 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Tell them that Uncle Scotty has a venereal disease. Whatever it takes to get people listening the local Portland bands, spread the word somehow. Do it now. Do it right now. Got better ideas? 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You're doing a great job. Keep it up.
1: Goodbye.

0: Now, I got to say, I'm a little bit surprised. Oh, hey, it's Uncle Scotty here in the Radio Hot Tub Studios. And normally right about now, I'd be saying, here's a big look at your concert calendar for Saturday.
1: Saturday. Saturday.
0: Actually, I guess I just did say that. And normally I'd have a whole bunch of bands for you to choose from. But as of now, the only local band that I see is Systemic Collapse at the Snug on Saturday, September 5th. That doesn't mean there's not other shows happening in Portland. They just don't feature any of the bands that we play here on Radio Hot Tub. Perhaps those bands that are playing on September 5th would send us some music and we could add you to our concert calendar. But for now, Saturday, September 5th, it's Systemic Collapse at the Snug. And that's a look at your concert calendar for Saturday.
1: Saturday. Saturday. Saturday.
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0: 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You have more breweries than any other city, and you have more strip clubs than any other city. 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

0: Waiting for the weekend, that's for Jive Turkeys. Hey, I'm Uncle Scotty. I ain't no Jive Turkey. I'm the host of Radio Hot Tub. And I ain't jiving you when I give you a look at your concert calendar for Thursday. Thursday. All right, you Jive Turkeys. Here's a look at your concert calendar for Thursday. Got a few good shows coming up. Happy For No Reason, performing live at Artichoke Music on Thursday. Bendre the Giant will be live at Mississippi Studios on Thursday. And Paradise Cleaners will be rocking Turn, Turn, Turn. That's all coming up on Thursday. Thursday.
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0: Hey, this is Paul and Shelby from Silk Letdown. We are trapped in Uncle Scotty's basement. He will not let us go until we promo Radio Hot Tub PDX. So please go there so that we can get out of this. Thanks a lot, Uncle Scotty.
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0: 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I'm the highly overpaid CEO of this radio company. 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Tell them that Uncle Scotty has a venereal disease. Whatever it takes to get people listening the local Portland bands, spread the word somehow. Do it now. Do it right now. Got better ideas? 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You're doing a great job. Keep it up.
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All of this merchandise can be found in your imagination. Now, we don't got any of that stuff. But we do have stickers. 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Where do you get them? Find Uncle Scotty. That's me. Out in the club somewhere, standing in front of the stage, blocking your view, and say, "Hey, Scotty, you got a Radio Hot Tub sticker? The cost? 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

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Maybe the spray paint fumes corroded my skull like those batteries in the back of the shortwave radio that buzzed on my father's porch in the creaking summer afternoon.

my face and telling me no one was hurt and it was all gonna be okay. And did I need a mechanic to look at that? Because my car, it was messed up and he knew a little bit and he didn't have to be back at work for a half hour or so. What's the long-term effect of smoke inhalation? A decade and a half of secondhand smoke clouds built the foundation of lung slime for my own chain smoking. And all those nights of fishing in ashtrays to roll up a temporary thing. How would things be different? It's impossible to know. And did the forest fires burning or the unknown garbage in every joint I ever smoked walk the same roads through my life expectancy? For some reason that reminds me of a t-shirt I saw in Los Angeles with a quote, something Alice Coltrane said about meditation being a pathway to God. And I don't know what I think about gods in general, but sure as the wind blows, Alice Coltrane was a real and great person. So I try to encourage myself to meditate more and get on track with every unbalanced piece of calendar shrapnel in my life.

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It didn't empty my mind or calm me down. It just reminded me of the windowless loft I used to stay in. The only light beam was shooting into the room through a bullet hole in the wall. And the woman who lived there before me had hung a crystal from the ceiling, and the bullet light electrified it into a lazy disco ball in the morning

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Now I'm 27 years from that disturbing exorcism, and my friend dying instantly, and Jesus Christ can't do anything about it but look broken on a cross above the drum set. And now I'm 20 years from that strange afternoon in San Francisco, when nothing made sense except the sushi and the way the wind felt as I zigzagged my

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1: Now, I gotta say, I'm a little bit surprised. Oh, hey, it's Uncle Scotty here in the Radio Hot Tub Studios, and normally right about now I'd be saying, here's a big look at your concert calendar for Saturday.
2: Saturday. Saturday.
1: Actually, I guess I just did say that. And normally I'd have a whole bunch of bands for you to choose from, but as of now, the only local band that I see is Systemic Collapse at the Snug on Saturday, September 5th. That doesn't mean there's not other shows happening in Portland. They just don't feature any of the bands that we play here on Radio Hot Tub. Perhaps those bands that are playing on September 5th would send us some music and we could add you to our concert calendar. But for now, Saturday, September 5th, it's Systemic Collapse at the Snug. And that's a look at your concert calendar for Saturday.
2: Saturday. Saturday.
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0: Waiting for the weekend, that's for Jive Turkeys. Hey, I'm Uncle Scotty. I ain't no Jive Turkey. I'm the host of Radio Hot Tub. And I ain't jiving you when I give you a look at your concert calendar for Thursday. Thursday. All right, you Jive Turkeys. Here's a look at your concert calendar for Thursday. Got a few good shows coming up. Happy for No Reason, performing live at Artichoke Music on Thursday. Bendre the Giant will be live at Mississippi Studios on Thursday. And Paradise Cleaners will be rocking Turn, Turn, Turn. That's all coming up on Thursday. Thursday.
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mini bikes, hot dogs, and live local music? It can only be at the Felony Flats track for Punk Rock Mini Bike Mayhem coming up on Sunday, September 6th. Yeah, you know you've been there. The neighbors definitely know you've been there. How do they get away with these parties at the FFMC Clubhouse? I have no idea how they do it, but on September 6th, they're going to have 8 local bands, including the Latter-day Skanks, Atomic Rust, Renegade Leathers, Bad Channels, Trans Panic, Bad Move, and more. That's all going to be happening at the Felony Flats track with motorcycles jumping over the band coming up on Sunday, September 6th. I bet the neighbors are already planning a vacation. I'm Uncle Scotty. This is Radio Hot Tub. Catch all those bands right here on Radio Hot Tub, the sound of Portland.

0: too hot. I've told you about this before. It's just too hot.
1: I've got to sit in that tub at 111 degrees for at least 8 minutes a day, okay? I'm sorry.

Waiting for the weekend, that's for Jive Turkeys. Hey, I'm Uncle Scotty. I ain't no Jive Turkey. I'm the host of Radio Hot Tub. And I ain't jiving you when I give you a look at your concert calendar for Thursday. Thursday. All right, you Jive Turkeys. Here's a look at your concert calendar for Thursday. Got a few good shows coming up. Happy For No Reason, performing live at Artichoke Music on Thursday. Bendre the Giant will be live at Mississippi Studios on Thursday. And Paradise Cleaners will be rocking Turn, Turn, Turn. That's all coming up on Thursday. Thursday. Stay tuned to hear all the bands we just mentioned right here on Radio Hot Tub, the Sound of Portland.

0: Hey, it's Uncle Scotty of Radio Hot Tub here in the glamorous Radio Hot Tub Studios. I'm the highly overpaid CEO of this radio company. 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Tell them that Uncle Scotty has a venereal disease. Whatever it takes to get people listening to the local Portland bands, spread the word somehow. Do it now. Do it right now. Got better ideas? 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You're doing a great job. Keep it up.
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0: Yo, what's up, working class fools? This is Dan from Dad Works Hard, coming out of Portland, Oregon, thanking you for listening to the Radio Hot Tub. 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

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All of this merchandise can be found in your imagination. Now, we don't got any of that stuff, but we do have stickers. 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Where do you get them? Find Uncle Scotty. That's me. Out in the club somewhere, standing in front of the stage, blocking your view, and say, "Hey, Scotty, you got a Radio Hot Tub sticker? 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

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Why don't you do what you're doing, but just a little bit better, just a little bit smarter and a little more funny? 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

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And you didn't live long if you didn't choose right. 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But you don't want to turn out the light. Isn't that right? Then the world exploded. Civilization came along and we all got promoted. One of your new tasty tasks entails the mass production of masks. Funny how things change. 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And you feel something creepy crawling into your brain. 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And the best of the best can't stand the strain. Know what I'm saying? Here's the refrain. If you don't feel right, it's the

They come when you stumble all over the past, or fret about the role before the die is cast. You can obsess about the mess you made and sit in that like a miserable marinade. Like you've been filleted. The enchanter comes, drops faith in your cup. Now speak the truth and you don't even have to back it up. But you'll be thirsty again, 'cause there's a crack in that thing and nothing stays in. The ones with the answers are excellent dancers. It's a world of comparison. Be sure you don't do anything that's embarrassing. It's a world of perfection. I hope you're ready for a lot of rejection. And tails, scales, and fingernails offer no real protection from the creepies.

0: soapbox long enough. 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
0: 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Broken glass, broken hearts, even runaway shopping carts. 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

0: All right, you better buckle up for this one. Get ready. This is a look at your concert calendar for Friday. Way, way, way too many good choices coming up on Friday, September 11th for live music in Portland. The Apricots are going to be at the Shack in Selwood on Friday. Dark Gun and the Vignettes share the stage with Beelzebabes at the No Fun Bar on Friday. The Wobblies, along with 48 Thrills and Nor Me, will be at the Twilight on Friday. La Predator will be at the Shanghai Tunnel Bar on Friday. Alter Girl, along with the Mistons, Triple Lutz, and Jenny Doten, the Spurs, and more will all be at the Star Theater on Friday. And four more Radio Hot Tub bands at the Firkin Tavern. Soda, Six Sundays, Lottie, and Cool Style Golf will all be rocking the Firkin Tavern. 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

mini bikes, hot dogs, and live local music? It could only be at the Felony Flats track for Punk Rock Mini Bike Mayhem coming up on Sunday, September 6th. Yeah, you know you've been there. The neighbors definitely know you've been there. How do they get away with these parties at the FFMC Clubhouse? I have no idea how they do it, but on September 6th, they're going to have 8 local bands, including the Latter-day Skanks, Atomic Rust, Renegade Leathers, Bad Channels, Trans Panic, Bad Move, and more. That's all going to be happening at the Felony Flats track with motorcycles jumping over the band coming up on Sunday, September 6th. I bet the neighbors are already planning a vacation. I'm Uncle Scotty. This is Radio Hot Tub. Catch all those bands right here on Radio Hot Tub, the sound of Portland.

Hey, this is Sonic Sylvie. I used to play bass for the local Portland band Nuclear Green, and I'm here now at Uncle Scotty's hot tub, and the water looks awesome. Let's dip in and let's listen to the best Portland bands.

0: B C D E F G H I J K L M N O P Q R S T U V. Do you X Y Z? Huh?
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1: 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The Apricots are going to be at the Shack in Selwood on Friday. Dark Gun and the Vignettes share the stage with Beelzebabes at the No Fun Bar on Friday. The Wobblies, along with 48 Thrills and Nor Me, will be at the Twilight on Friday. La Predator will be at the Shanghai Tunnel Bar on Friday. Alter Girl, along with the Mistons, Triple Lutz, and Jenny Doten, the Spurs, and more will all be at the Star Theater on Friday. 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

0: Hey, it's Uncle Scotty of Radio Hot Tub here in the glamorous Radio Hot Tub Studios. I'm the highly overpaid CEO of this radio company. 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Knock on doors, knock on windows, knock on people's heads. 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Tell them we're on Freeform Portland every Friday morning from 8 till 10. Tell them that Uncle Scotty has a venereal disease. Whatever it takes to get people listening to the local Portland bands, spread the word somehow. Do it now. Do it right now. Got better ideas? 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You're doing a great job. Keep it up.
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0: All right, you better buckle up for this one. 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
0: Way too many good choices coming up on Friday, September 11th for live music in Portland. The Apricots are going to be at the Shack in Selwood on Friday. Dark Gun and the Vignettes share the stage with Beelzebabes at the No Fun Bar on Friday. The Wobblies, along with 48 Thrills and Nor Me, will be at the Twilight on Friday. La Predator will be at the Shanghai Tunnel Bar on Friday. Alter Girl, along with the Mistons, Triple Lutz, and Jenny Doan, the Spurs, and

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mini bikes, hot dogs, and live local music? It can only be at the Felony Flats track for Punk Rock Mini Bike Mayhem coming up on Sunday, September 6th. Yeah, you know you've been there. The neighbors definitely know you've been there. How do they get away with these parties at the FFMC Clubhouse? I have no idea how they do it, but on September 6th, they're going to have 8 local bands, including the Latter-day Skanks, Atomic Rust, Renegade Leathers, Bad Channels, Trans Panic, Bad Move, and more. That's all going to be happening at the Felony Flats track with motorcycles jumping over the band coming up on Sunday, September 6th. I bet the neighbors are already planning a vacation. I'm Uncle Scotty. This is Radio Hot Tub. Catch all those bands right here on Radio Hot Tub, the sound of Portland.

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Face

0: Hey, it's Uncle Scotty of Radio Hot Tub here in the glamorous Radio Hot Tub Studios. I'm the highly overpaid CEO of this radio company. 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Tell them that Uncle Scotty has a venereal disease. Whatever it takes to get people listening to the local Portland bands, spread the word somehow. Do it now. Do it right now. Got better ideas? 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You're doing a great job. Keep it up.
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0: Hey, it's Uncle Scotty of Radio Hot Tub here in the glamorous Radio Hot Tub Studios. I'm the highly overpaid CEO of this radio company. 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Tell them that Uncle Scotty has a venereal disease. Whatever it takes to get people listening to the local Portland bands, spread the word somehow. Do it now. Do it right now. 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You're doing a great job. Keep it up.
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0: Waiting for the weekend, that's for Jive Turkeys. Hey, I'm Uncle Scotty. I ain't no Jive Turkey. I'm the host of Radio Hot Tub. And I ain't jiving you when I give you a look at your concert calendar for Thursday. All right, you Jive Turkeys. Here's a look at your concert calendar for Thursday. Got a few good shows coming up. Happy for No Reason, performing live at Artichoke Music on Thursday. Bendray the Giant will be live at Mississippi Studios on Thursday. And Paradise Cleaners will be rocking Turn, Turn, Turn. That's all coming up on Thursday.
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Life, it used to be easy, floating in the greasy grime all night, not a care in the world, just fight, freeze, flight, and you didn't live long if you didn't choose right. The creature under your bed, turns out it's all in your head, but you don't want to turn out the light. Isn't that right? Then the world exploded, civilization came along and we all got promoted. One of your new tasty tasks entails the mass production of masks. Funny how things change, now even your own kind seem kinda strange. The tribe got smaller and they're living in squalor. This ain't exactly the home on the range. And you feel something creepy, crawling into your brain. It's like a nightmare, but you're not sleepy. And the best of the best can't stand the strain. Know what I'm saying?

They come when you stumble all over the past, or fret about the role before the die is cast. You can obsess about the mess you made and sit in that like a miserable marinade. Like you've been filleted. The enchanter comes, drops faith in your cup. Now speak the truth and you don't even have to back it up. But you'll be thirsty again, 'cause there's a crack in that thing and nothing stays in. The ones with the answers are excellent dancers. It's a world of comparison. Be sure you don't do anything that's embarrassing. It's a world of perfection. I hope you're ready for a lot of rejection. And tails, scales, and fingernails offer no real protection from the creepies.

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0: Waiting for the weekend, that's for Jive Turkeys. Hey, I'm Uncle Scotty. I ain't no Jive Turkey. I'm the host of Radio Hot Tub, and I ain't jiving you when I give you a look at your concert calendar for Thursday. All right, you Jive Turkeys, here's a look at your concert calendar for Thursday. Got a few good shows coming up. Happy For No Reason, performing live at Artichoke Music on Thursday. Bendray the Giant will be live at Mississippi Studios on Thursday. And Paradise Cleaners will be rocking Turn, Turn, Turn. That's all coming up on Thursday.
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mini bikes, hot dogs, and live local music? It could only be at the Felony Flats track for Punk Rock Mini Bike Mayhem coming up on Sunday, September 6th. Yeah, you know you've been there. The neighbors definitely know you've been there. How do they get away with these parties at the FFMC Clubhouse? I have no idea how they do it, but on September 6th, they're going to have 8 local bands, including the Latter-day Skanks, Atomic Rust, Renegade Leathers, Bad Channels, Transpanic, Bad Move, and more. That's all going to be happening at the Felony Flats track with motorcycles jumping over the band coming up on Sunday, September 6th. I bet the neighbors are already planning a vacation. I'm Uncle Scotty. This is Radio Hot Tub. Catch all those bands right here on Radio Hot Tub, the sound of Portland.

Waiting for the weekend? That's for Jive Turkeys. Hey, I'm Uncle Scotty. I ain't no Jive Turkey. I'm the host of Radio Hot Tub. And I ain't jiving you when I give you a look at your concert calendar for Thursday. All right, you Jive Turkeys. Here's a look at your concert calendar for Thursday. Got a few good shows coming up. Happy For No Reason, performing live at Artichoke Music on Thursday. Bendray the Giant will be live at Mississippi Studios on Thursday. And Paradise Cleaners will be rocking Turn, Turn, Turn. That's all coming up on Thursday. Stay tuned to hear all the bands we just mentioned right here on Radio Hot Tub, the Sound of Portland.

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0: mini bikes, hot dogs, and live local music? It could only be at the Felony Flats track for Punk Rock Mini Bike Mayhem coming up on Sunday, September 6th. Yeah, you know you've been there. The neighbors definitely know you've been there. How do they get away with these parties at the FFMC Clubhouse? I have no idea how they do it, but on September 6th, they're going to have 8 local bands, including the Latter-day Skanks, Atomic Rust, Renegade Leathers, Bad Channels, Trans Panic, Bad Move, and more. That's all going to be happening at the Felony Flats track with motorcycles jumping over the band coming up on Sunday, September 6th. I bet the neighbors are already planning a vacation. I'm Uncle Scotty. This is Radio Hot Tub. Catch all those bands right here on Radio Hot Tub, the sound of Portland.
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And can we hit the liquor store? 100 proof. This is a test, a word, a test. This is a test, a word, a test. This is a test, a word, a test.

0: Plus, these things are catching. And this is a test of what? A test. This is a test of what? A test. This is a test of what? Oh, a test.
1: This is a test of the emergency broadcast system. 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

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Now, we don't got any of that stuff, but we do have stickers. 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Where do you get them? Find Uncle Scotty. That's me. 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

0: All right, you better buckle up for this one. Get ready. This is a look at your concert calendar for Friday. Way, way, way too many good choices coming up on Friday, September 11th for live music in Portland. The Apricots are going to be at the Shack in Selwood on Friday. Dark Gun and the Vignettes share the stage with Beelzebabes at the No Fun Bar on Friday. The Wobblies, along with 48 Thrills and Nor Me, will be at the Twilight on Friday. La Predator will be at the Shanghai Tunnel Bar on Friday. Alter Girl, along with the Mistons, Triple Lutz, and Jenny Doten, the Spurs, and more will all be at the Star Theater on Friday. And four more Radio Hot Tub bands at the Firkin Tavern. 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That's coming up on Friday.
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